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1: 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So actually, it's not only to say, Ken, how fantastic you were, but also you guys, how fantastic you were, because actually without you, he would not be able to be him. And him, he would never be able to give you anything if you didn't know about him. So I don't know. I think you guys were a team, and you were always very respectful, love Ken, and then I really hope I can, in the future, I can give you a lot of more things for you guys to listen and enjoy. And let's help Ken, I will say, and I will ask, let's try to help Ken to keep getting his dream come true, and then share the music, and maybe

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1: Good evening, ladies and gentlemen. Here's a little number I tossed off recently in the Caribbean. Isn't it awfully nice to have a penis? Isn't it frightfully good to have a dong? It's swell to have a stiffy, it's divine to own a dick. From the tiniest little tadger